feeling cuts me like a knife. Who's to say? If we have everything in life, find our way. And there's nothing I have found, nothing more. But in the space inside my mind, I open doors.

I want to know I'm doing this. I want to take you across. I want to teach you the parts. I want to know.

so big you didn't pay for salary. You didn't pay for salary. You didn't pay for salary. You didn't pay for salary. You didn't pay for salary. You didn't pay for salary. You didn't pay for salary. You didn't pay for salary. You didn't pay for salary. You didn't pay for salary. You didn't pay for salary. You didn't pay for salary. You didn't pay for salary. You didn't pay for salary. You didn't pay for salary. You didn't pay for salary. You didn't pay for salary. You didn't pay for salary. You didn't pay for salary. You didn't pay for salary. You didn't pay for salary. You didn't pay for salary. You didn't pay for salary. You didn't pay for salary. You didn't pay for salary. You didn't pay for salary. You didn't pay for salary. You didn't pay for salary. You didn't pay for salary. You didn't pay for salary. You didn't pay for salary. You didn't pay for salary. You didn't pay for salary. You didn't pay for salary. You didn't pay for salary. You didn't pay for salary. You didn't pay for salary. You didn't pay for salary. You didn't pay for salary. You didn't

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Leave this, keep this to ourselves, and not tell any members of our inner posse. 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
1: Sandy. 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
1: That was so fun.
0: That was so much fun. I could that one I could just sing over and over and
1: Me
0: over.
1: Me too.
0: And over.
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1: If you like this music, love this music, come on everybody, shout it out. You got to shout it out. If you like this music, love this music.

I'd like to do this song like I think the most favorite woman in my life would have did this song. You should recognize her.